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0: In this update, Labor's pledging to repeal the government's proposed changes to climate laws. Proposed legislation before Parliament would prevent companies being sued over damage from emissions and stops current legal challenges. Senior political reporter Azaria Howell has the latest.
1: Parliament's Justice Committee recommends the bill pass, noting 93% of submitters opposed it. Labor disagrees with the committee's stance, and the Greens say the bill undermines the rule of law and the integrity of Parliament. Both opposition parties are unhappy it impacts cases underway, including one against Fonterra.
0: The Employer and Manufacturers Association says it's glad a headache for businesses will go away. The employment leave bills passed its final reading, making annual and sick leave relate to the number of hours worked. People working extra and casual hours will get a 12.5% compensation payment for hours worked instead of accruing leave. Advocacy head Alan McDonald says this will make life easier.
2: It simplifies a process that's been horribly complex and has cost many businesses a lot of money, in some cases tens of millions of dollars for getting it wrong.
0: The Prime Minister is defending, catching Defence Force helicopters to two events at a cost of $20,000. Chris Luxon travelled from Auckland to Waikato's Mystery Creek for a public meeting in 2024 and last year to a Kmart distribution hub in Hamilton. His office says the choppers are only used when necessary if other options aren't feasible. Both events were an hour and a half drive from Auckland. The spokesperson says the travel could actually save taxpayers' money, as the Defence Force is required to regularly fly the choppers anyway. And the police watchdogs found an officer used unjustified force during an arrest in Whangarei, striking an offender in the head and face. An officer and a dog handler were chasing two men in 2023, one carrying a sponge round launcher. That's news. In sport, swimmer Lewis Clairbert's crediting his shift to Australia for Commonwealth Games success. A seventh in the 200 metres freestyle has ended, the 27-year-old's best outing across three campaigns, collecting two golds and a silver. Clairbert's told Sky Sport the results validate a January move to Melbourne.
3: I'm so much more confident when I'm coming up against guys racing. You know, we saw in the turn of fly, I was out the back door, but I still managed to crawl my way back. So, yeah, look, I think it's just that confidence.
0: Portuguese football manager Pedro Moreira will guide Auckland FC in their upcoming A-League title defence. Black Knights owner Bill Foley says Moreira will bring more silverware to the city. That is sport. I'm Raylene Ramsey.
4: Faise fo fuanga ita pena ilo ainga mololonga. 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

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You are so malu for Pene. It is for Yas if you're malo, so says he. 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

0: Hey, where are you two off to?
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0: No, this Nana is too young.
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3: 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That's you and Papa too.
4: The starting age for the National Bowel Screening Program is now 58. When you turn 58 or 59, you'll be sent a free bowel screening kit every 2 years until you turn 75.
1: Please do it for us.
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2: 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Yeah, I get you, I'll pass a sack, we'll push a minute.

Chip O'Malley in the house. To which I hear Robert and Curry, the big bang, all that, only my DJ Dave. Hey, no, Julie, mommy, do turn Tallow, late to line. Toluva, Talafan, to a little so ya, but Opinati Williams. Hey, man, all the van, ele, our solo man, all the guy, do it. Lady for you, bang, all that, only Aplin, Masua. I'm telling you, to wait, little bang, all that, only the two on the radio, Sam, more time, see ya. All the day, what a joke, no, but we are local, they love that valley. Ya ma e anga ia tue loa e piki mai ia le whana wa onga mai le lotoa ia ole lantua wa onga i le tāna tōna i le awa uli dei iyo e ua le awa e ki anga vui le le e le awari inga e kuku inga e le awana vui le le ma ma poloka i fuwala awala a e le oe chavali le kongi o anua o ye kukom e koe fa ma liu liu mai e i fafu Pasa, I bought out my make a PCA to get out of the

0: Just think a minute. It could change everything.
1: Think a minute. Recently, a small town in California needed to get a new water pipe system. A town member suggested they ask the larger city of Los Angeles for advice, since they were much more experienced. He said, "If we can profit by another city's mistakes, I think we should do so." But then another town member jumped to his feet in anger and with great pride in his little town said, "Why should we profit from the mistakes of Los Angeles? I say that our town is big enough to make its own mistakes." We have good advice around us all the time. There are many good books full of wisdom for living. We learn in school all the knowledge mankind has worked for thousands of years to learn, not to mention our own wise parents, grandparents, aunts and uncles, older brothers and sisters, friends and business people. There's an old African song that says, "When an old person dies, a library of wisdom burns down." But you know, all the advice in the world is worth next to nothing unless it's actually taken and applied. Someone said, "Everyone receives advice, but only the wise use it." If we're too proud and stubborn to learn from others, then we'll never learn how to live better, happier lives. No one can live long enough to make all the mistakes in life there are to make. So there's no reason to keep repeating the same mistakes millions of others have already made and paid for. And it starts with correcting the biggest mistake we've all made. And that's simply been our choice not to live life the way our Maker designed it to work, for our own happiness and good. You see, we have to be willing to live His way before we can start enjoying the good life He made and wants us to have. So today, why not start learning the easy way and ask Jesus to forgive you for all your past mistakes from living your own way? Then ask Him to take charge and help you start living His true way, since it is the way that can give you real success and satisfaction. Just think a minute.

0: In this update, a person has measles in Palmerston North with no connection to international travel or another case. Health NZ says there could be more unidentified cases. It's investigating sources between July 4 and 18. Jacob Jones has more.
1: The infected person was at Rosie O'Grady's restaurant on Friday from 6:45 to 10 p.m, a high-risk exposure event. Anyone who was there should contact Healthline or their doctor. The person was also in Wellington over Matariki weekend, and Health NZ says people out in Wellington on July 11th and 12th should watch for symptoms.
0: Parliament's debating whether English should be an official language of New Zealand. A bill delivering on a New Zealand First commitment is going through its third reading. It would add English alongside Te Reo Māori and New Zealand Sign Language. MP Casey Costello says many assumed it was already an official language.
2: What we do today is turn that assumption into reality. The government's view is that there is value in providing clarity in law.
0: The head of the public sector has asked its union to take down Change the Government posters because they're not politically neutral. Here's senior political reporter Azaria Howell.
3: Sir Brian Roach has written to the Public Service Association saying the postcards are clearly election advertising and shouldn't be displayed in government agency offices. Roach says ultimately New Zealanders must be able to trust the public service to serve the government of the day with equal professionalism. He says that trust depends on workplaces remaining neutral.
0: Labour says Winston Peters needs to be sacked as a minister after telling a Chinese-born MP to go home. Peters and Green MP Lawrence Unan traded barbs during a debate yesterday. Speaker Jerry Brownlee says no members raised concerns at the time and the row was tit for tat. Labour's Kamal Sepuloni says it's unbecoming of a foreign minister. ACT leader David Seymour says Peters should be ignored. That's news. In sport, the Auckland FC job was a match made in shared ambition for newly appointed head coach Pedro Moreira. The Portuguese boss says continuing the Black Knights' glittering two-year history will be tough, but he's ready to build on a champion platform.
4: It's some passion, it's some ambition that they share all together, and it comes from the kitman until the board. I saw something like that, and then for me, I'm an ambition coach also.
0: Bay of Plenty have been rocked ahead of tonight's NPC rugby opener against Waikato in Hamilton, with hooker and captain a late withdrawal due to injury. Lock Naitoa Akoi takes over as skipper. That is news and sport. I'm Raylene Ramsey.

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4: Kia ora Aotearoa. Good news. The starting age for the National Power Screening Program has dropped from 60 to 58 years old. You don't need to do anything. When you turn 58 or 59, you'll be sent a free power screening kit. Happy birthday. Even better, you'll get a free kit every 2 years until you turn 75. Bowel screening can find cancer early when it can often be successfully treated. It's free, quick and easy. Bowel screening saves lives. When you get your kit, just do it.

0: in this update. The Greens say Winston Peters couldn't say what he does in a workplace or a school. The NZ First leader yesterday told Chinese-born Kiwi Green MP Lauren Soo-Nan he should go back to his own country in response to being heckled about vaccination. Peters is standing by his comments as pro-democracy, as Chris Luxon and David Seymour label it attention-seeking. Soo-Nan says Peters has made similar comments for a while, but that doesn't make it right.
1: I think it is extraordinary that you have a Minister for Foreign Affairs who is so careless with the way that he conducts himself.
0: English will be an official language by the end of the week under the just-passed English Language Bill. The entire bill, just 77 words long, was part of the National New Zealand First Coalition Agreement. It was backed by the Coalition and Labour, but opposed by the Greens and Te Pāti Māori. Regulation Minister David Seymour's hoping to bring solar power to the people. The Ministry for Regulation has recommended legalising plug-in solar systems and slashing costs by simplifying approvals for residential and small to medium-scale solar installs. Seymour calls it a blueprint for the simplest setups in the world, overtaking market leader Australia.
2: The recommendations come down to clarifying building consent requirements, to streamlining and standardising the process for getting an installation.
0: Cries of an education failure as the number of students leaving school without qualifications reaches a decade high. Ministry of Education data shows nearly 10,500 students left school last year without NCEA or university entrance, about 15% of leavers. Secondary Principals Council Chair Steve McCracken says schools need to work hard to improve this data, but it's important to remember school isn't the right pathway for everyone.
3: However, this should be an avenue in which the students that are leaving actually have a way to exhibit the learning and things that they've done over the last 11, 12 or 13 years of their schooling.
0: To Sport, Samoan media's reporting the nation is close to being kicked into touch by World Rugby. The Samoan government announced yesterday it was withdrawing support because of unresolved internal issues and division at the union. Now, the Samoan Observer reports rugby's world governing body has given the Samoan government until tomorrow to accept a proposed review of its decision or risk being suspended for 4 years. New Auckland FC head coach Pedro Moreira can't wait to get down to business and has one non-negotiable for any Black Knights player.
4: Effort, hard work, it's my keys of success. It's hard work and work hard to show something inside of the pitch and to give some proud for Auckland supporters. It's my promise, every game, every moment.
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Only boy and any man, no level of fail favor. Ever man or two for you, I say, the rich Jamie of Jeffy man or the cooker. So far, Lily. Yeah, boy, the mail, I give a Kalia, see, like who says, for the cooker, funny. Lily, I tell of her to I seen a Leo Mala Ingalema to mail a time to tour. Emo to Malavole, one man of a man, wake up your poor knife, a woman, wanger. Lady, if you see man, all for you,

0: are you cycling this weekend?
1: Yeah, heading out tomorrow.
0: Okay, remember to have a hmm.
1: Eh?
0: Yeah, go hard, but have a hmm first. And wear all that fancy protective gear you've got. Because you're the best with getting the kids to help in the community garden, and we're going to need all hands on deck if we're going to get those tomatoes as big as last year.
1: Yeah, those tomatoes were like volleyballs. Will do.
2: If you get injured and can't help in the community, it affects others. So have a hmm and think, if you get hurt, who gets harmed? Find out more at acc.co.nz.
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0: 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And if you want to do it, you can do it on Facebook, my YouTube, or the Radio Samoa. Yep, all the time to email it, and I'm going to tell you more. info@radiosamoa.co.nz. 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Ioe.
1: My birthday greetings to our granddaughter Sahar Marie.

0: In this update, the Greens say Winston Peters couldn't say what he does in a workplace or a school. The New Zealand First Leader responded to Chinese-born Kiwi Green MP Lawrence Sunan heckling him about vaccination by saying he should go back to his own country. Sunan says the Foreign Minister has made similar comments for a while, but that doesn't make it right. Peters says he's defending democracy.
1: Don't you understand that the need for the democracy is every day? If you've got somebody screaming out and shouting out in the middle of the debate, they're all shouting out a whole lot of things.
0: English will soon be one of our country's official languages. A bill delivering on a New Zealand First commitment has passed its third reading. It adds English alongside Te Reo Māori and New Zealand Sign Language. MP Casey Costello says many assumed it was already an official language.
2: What we do today is turn that assumption into reality. The government's view is that there is value in providing clarity in law.
0: New Zealand is expressing little sympathy for the Trump administration's claim that court-imposed tariffs lost it money. The US again upped its levies when its three-month court-mandated 10% expired. President Donald Trump has claimed it cost the US trillions. Trade Minister Todd McClay says higher rates mean American consumers must pay more. He says changing tariff policies are more likely to lose a country money. Cries of an education failure as the number of students leaving school without qualifications reaches a decade high. Ministry of Education data shows nearly 10,500 students left school last year without NCEA or university entrance, about 15% of leavers. Secondary Principals Council Chair Steve McCracken says educators need to work hard to improve the data, but it's important to remember school isn't the right pathway for everyone.
3: However, this should be an avenue in which the students that are leaving actually have a way to exhibit the learning and things that they've done over the last 11, 12 or 13 years of their schooling.
0: That's news. In sport, rugby and Waikato have launched their national provincial championship campaign with a 38-26 win over the Bay of Plenty. The Steamers were down 35-0 going into half-time but fought back, eventually earning a bonus point, scoring 4 tries. New Zealand middle distance runner Sam Tanner feels in good shape to give the men's mile a real nudge at the Commonwealth Games. The two-time Olympian has finished third in his heat to automatically qualify for the weekend's final, well aware he'll be lining up against a strong field that includes current world record holder Josh Kerr of Scotland. Tanner told Sky Sport he attributes his form to some uninterrupted training time.
4: Just a good consistent block. Last couple of years have been up and down with a few injuries, so I don't know, 6th last time at commies, so see what we can do on Saturday.
0: The final will be run on Sunday morning, New Zealand time. And swimmer Lewis Clairbert's crediting his shift to Australia for Commonwealth Games success. A 7th in the 200 metres freestyle has ended the 27-year-old's best outing in his 3 campaigns, collecting 2 golds and a silver. That's sport. I'm Stuart Willie.

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0: right now I have the pleasure of someone new to the Tamworth Country Music Festival. You may have heard of him, Mr. Cowboy, or Sam. You may know him, and he's joining us right here in the studio. Good morning, how are you?
1: I'm very good and exciting.
0: Excellent.
1: To be here.
0: Well, we're excited to have you here.

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0: In this update, China's lodged formal diplomatic concerns to MFAT over Winston Peters' comments seen by some as racist. The foreign minister responded to Chinese-born Green MP Lawrence Zhu Nan's heckling over vaccination by telling him to go back to his own country. The Chinese embassy says it lodged representations with MFAT over the negative China-related remarks made by a certain politician. It urged New Zealand to value its relationship with China and to do more things conducive to bilateral relations rather than the other way around. A spokesperson for Peter says the New Zealand First Leader stands by his comments, saying he was defending our democracy. The government signed its biggest ever public-private partnership for the first stage of the Northland Expressway. It's done a $3.6 billion deal with the Northway Consortium to design, build and operate the 26-kilometre, four-lane expressway from Warkworth to Tahana. The project includes 15 bridges and 1-kilometre-long twin tunnels through Crack Hill in the Dome Valley. Construction's due to start late next year, with the expressway scheduled to open in 2033. The greyhound racing industry has one final message for the government as racing winds down for good. A bill passed in April will see racing ban from tomorrow, retiring up to 1,400 dogs from the track. The country's final commercial races will be held today. Greyhound Racing New Zealand CEO Edward Rennell says the government's never treated any other industry as appallingly as his.
1: I would think before you take 160 million out of the economy and 1,059 jobs, you actually do your homework properly, and in this case, they haven't.
0: Christchurch is marking its birthday by looking back at the vision that shaped the city. Queen Victoria declared Christchurch a city on this day in 1856, making it New Zealand's first official city. That's news. In sport, to the Glasgow Commonwealth Games, Emma Foy and pilot Jessie Hodges have taken gold in the Tandem B sprint final at the Velodrome. New Zealand's 4,000 metres female team pursuiters have earned silver. Their male counterparts took bronze. Nicole Murray also secured bronze in the C4-5 individual pursuit. A potential own goal from FIFA football president Gianni Infantino, his proposal for the global body to create a company featuring private investors to run the World Cup and other events has been rejected by Europe. Stephen Fleming's been confirmed as England's new Test cricket coach, and the Roosters have trounced the Cowboys 82-12 in Townsville to start round 22 of League's NRL. That's sport. I'm Jodie Gill.
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0: In this update, comments by Winston Peters are being seen as adding further strain to our relationship with China. The New Zealand First Leader and Foreign Minister responded to a Chinese-born Green MP's heckling in Parliament by telling him to go back to his own country. The Chinese Embassy has made representations to MFAT over the remarks. Geopolitical analyst Jeffrey Miller says China would have likely let it slide if it was a one-off, but it's on top of recent niggles in our relationship.
1: New Zealand has been signing up to some fairly hawkish statements and positions, has been participating in exercises that have been viewed as antagonistic by China.
0: Meanwhile, in his capacity as racing minister, Winston Peters is confident homes will be found for all ex-racing greyhounds, with a ban coming into force from tomorrow. Today will be the final day of commercial races after a bill banning racing was passed in April. Peters says they're committed to rehoming an estimated 1,400 dogs, both here and internationally. Hopes the first stage of the Northland Expressway doesn't blow out in time or money. The government signed a public-private partnership with the Northway Consortium to design, build and operate the 26-kilometre four-lane expressway from Warkworth to Te Hana. Infrastructure NZ CEO Nick Leggett says it's a big task, but the organisations involved are quality. New Zealand's largest union is refusing to listen to the head of the Public Service Commission's request for it to take down Change the Government posters. Sir Brian Roach has written to the PSA saying the postcards are clearly election advertising and shouldn't be displayed in government agency offices. The PSA says its legal advice is that they don't breach the obligations on public servants to be politically neutral and reflect freedom of expression. National Secretary Fleur Fitzsimon says it's not breaking any rules.
2: It's not inconsistent to be politically active in the union and politically neutral at work.
0: That's news. In sport, English cricket can't get enough of New Zealand coaches. Stephen Fleming has been confirmed as the country's new test mentor. He replaces former teammate Brendan McCullum, who remains in charge of the white ball side. Four Commonwealth Games medals for New Zealand at Cycling's Velodrome. Emma Foy and pilot Jesse Hodges have won gold in the Tandem B sprint final. The women's and men's team pursuiters have secured silver and bronze, respectively. Nicole Murray has taken bronze in the C45 individual pursuit. The Cowboys have been humiliated by the Roosters 82-12 at home to open round 22 of League's NRL. That's the most points in 91 years scored by a winning team at an Australian Premier level match. That's sport. I'm Jodie Gill.
3: O na ole radio Samoa se furulima iwa toru a mo e tautuaina o e ilangungana fitua solvayaso.
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1: 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buying a lot of money, the Talon on the top. Babatu Samo, Luos, a formal Tassero, El Mafan, Fanola, Air, with Telvaru Samo, Eden A Time, all the Tayao. 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Luos a full Maleono, Qua Mangayasole. Luos full Oro Marunga, the Vella, the Esamo, Luos full Luelona Mamalalo. Salam Senate, yeah. Malola was from Riam, Yel Fambo Boy. Yeah, that's for Ireland Day. Yeah, in fact, my boy, 9 minutes for time to tie some more, so you'll time to read some way. Pia, yeah, follow Telly on his own to be some more. Yeah, my man, Tongue or Tallow Tau, Alpha Mamonga online or from Tallay and Joy. Make time on the Tau for Maltano Tau, you said the name. Tato Amatamel Motu Souter, Fatalavatu Motu Souter, Maru let know. Tato Mafuta, Nate Tai Alpha Fongale, my Avang or Motu Souter, Lo Yelap to Inga more to Lango Yang. Yeah. 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
1: 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Fight one day by some more time, but I'm going to think about it. I lost it. What?

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1: Just think a minute. It could change everything.
2: Think a minute. Remember Christopher Columbus, the great bold explorer from Europe? He planned to sail across the Atlantic Ocean to find Asia, but he failed. Well, not completely. Instead of Asia, he found the New World, now called America. And you know the rest of the story. Louis Pasteur was looking for a way to keep wine from turning sour, but instead he found a way to kill the dangerous bacteria in milk. His process of pasteurization has made milk safer to drink for millions around the world. William Röntgen was working on a way to improve photography, but instead he found a way to make x-rays, which has enabled doctors to help save millions of lives. How many times have you really wanted something and did not get it, but instead you ended up getting something even better? So in the end, you are actually happy and thankful you didn't get what you first wanted. Someone once said, when God wants to curse us, He gives us what we want. You see, sometimes we want things that are not good for us, that in the end will make us and our family very unhappy. Only we just don't know it yet. So because God loves us so much, He tries to protect us from our own wrong desires. So He doesn't give us what we want. Yet other times we want things that are actually good, and we still don't get them. But then God surprises us by giving us something even better, even though at first we may have felt disappointed or even angry. Remember, since our Maker designed and created us, He knows much better than we do what will actually satisfy us and make us successful. He created us to enjoy happiness that lasts, both this lifetime and the next, with Him. This is why asking Him to take control of your life and living His way every day is not only the right thing to do, it's the smartest thing you'll ever do. So why not decide right now to start following Jesus? Just think a minute. If you'd like a free CD of our top 40 programs, write to us on the internet at www.thinkaminute.com and catch us tomorrow at this same time when we stop and think a minute.

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1: 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Happy birthday, Prince. 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Enjoy your special day and God bless you, dear. 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

0: over too.
1: Hey, are you cycling this weekend?
2: Yeah, heading out tomorrow.
1: Okay, remember to have a
2: Eh?
1: Yeah, go hard, but have a first. And wear all that fancy protective gear you've got. Because you're the best with getting the kids to help in the community garden, and we're going to need all hands on deck if we're going to get those tomatoes as big as last year.
2: Yeah, those tomatoes were like volleyballs. Will do.
3: 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Find out more at acc.co.nz.
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Yah, Yah, Yah, Yah, Yah, Yah, Yah, Yah, Yah, Yah, Yah, Yah, Yah, Yah, Yah, Yah, Yah, Yah, Yah, Yah, Yah, Yah, Yah, Yah, Yah, Yah, Yah, Yah, Yah, Yah, Yah, Yah, Yah,

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1: Well, ma, ay ya, mo'r ffabarsgigo.

0: In this update, the Opportunity Party has named a 40-strong party list for this year's general election. It comes as recent polls show Opportunity flirting with Parliament's 5% threshold. Tobias McIntosh is at the announcement in Wellington.
1: The list is longer than most other minor parties, with the Greens and ACT both heading into the election with fewer than 40 candidates. The party's led by six candidates, including Daniel Ebb, who is a farmer and communications specialist. Party leader Kuley Wong says it combines fresh political thinking with substantial real-world experience.
0: Two Otago mayors have been accused of meeting in the shadows amid the region's amalgamation talks. Earlier this week, the Otago Mayoral Forum agreed in principle to opt out of the government's local government merger program. But cracks have since emerged, with Central Otago and Clutha District Councils U-turning and voting to back a proposed merger with Queenstown Lakes. According to the ODT, Dunedin councillors are critical, saying the mayors are working together behind the scenes and leaving Dunedin out. Meanwhile, a united South Island business front is putting politicians on notice, back the region's growth, or risk holding back New Zealand's economy. All eight chambers of commerce have launched a shared manifesto calling for policies to lift productivity, incomes and living standards. Claire Sherwood reports.
2: The manifesto includes a goal of boosting the South Island GDP per capita to at least $130,000 by 2035. Business Canterbury Chief Executive Leanne Watson says it's the first time all eight groups have united behind one platform, which sends a strong message in itself.
0: Older New Zealanders now make up the largest group waiting for social housing. Social development data shows more than 6,000 people aged over 55 were on the housing register in June. That's up 25% since 2021. That's news. In sport, weightlifter David Leite has won New Zealand's fifth gold medal in Glasgow, triumphing in the 110km+ division. In contrast, the end of an eight-year reign as Commonwealth Games champion for Tom Walsh. He's returned silver in the men's shot put, while Anna Grimaldi took bronze in the T47 100m sprint. Meanwhile, four medals at the Velodrome. Emma Foy and pilot Jesse Hodges have won the Tandem B sprint final. The women's and men's team pursuiters have secured silver and bronze, respectively. Nicole Murray has taken bronze in the C45 individual pursuit. Former New Zealand captain Stephen Fleming has been confirmed as England's new Test cricket coach. That's sport. I'm Malcolm Jordan.
3: A whaia loo yaimi lapisi e se mai lapisi maasani. 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
6: Hey, where are you two off to?
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8: What anymore, Nana?
9: 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That's you and Papa too.
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4: Kia ora Aotearoa. Good news. the starting age for the National Bowel Screening Program has dropped from 60 to 58 years old. 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